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3: 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It's Friday night.
2: 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You want to go there?
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1: Strike one, your lies. I'm so tired of them feeling my head. Strike two, your vibes.

0: Słuchasz Trendy Radia. 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